0: I just want to dance all night, have a little fun. I think I might.
1: I've got you on my mind. 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
0: 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I think I might.

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1: 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Saying Jada Grace trying to diss.
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0: Insecurities are rare. 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No way. 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
1: Rich flex.
0: Jada's so blessed, and yet she needs more. 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

0: IG? 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The first true love is a studio. You say, Bray, slow down. If I don't keep swimming, I'll drown.
1: I am myself, you can't stop it. That was before, now we rock this, now we got it.

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Have I make room, my body's the entree. I could turn a mad hoe into a fan. Cameras flashing, lights on, fucking on. Click, click, click, click, everywhere I go.

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Cameras flashing, lights on. Click, click, click, click, everywhere I go. 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

0: 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You say, Bray, slow down. If I don't keep swimming, I'll drown.
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